0: Gal, I can't see.
1: Well, I can't see.
0: No, the sergeant and the driver's both.
1: Uh-huh.
0: It's down on me.
1: Well, down on me.
0: No, the sergeant and the driver's both.
1: Uh-huh.

0: yeah.
1: Oh, hammer ten.
0: Yeah, hammer ten.
1: You know the captain told 5 of 4.
0: Uh-huh.
1: That kitty was me.
0: Oh, the kitty was me.
1: You know the captain told 5 of 4.
0: Uh-huh.
1: That kitty was me.
0: Well, the kitty was me.
1: He cried, bitch, but in Greenville gone.
0: Uh-huh.
1: Gone be her tree.
0: Gone be her tree.
1: He cried, bitch, but in Greenville gone.
0: Uh-huh.

You must run away. I never looked for trouble, but I never ran. I don't take no orders, no kind of man. I'm only made out of flesh, blood, and bone.

0: Well, I can't see. No, the sergeant and the driver's both. He's down on me.
1: Down on me.
0: No, the sergeant and the driver's both.

0: yeah.
1: Oh, have a tin.
0: Yeah, have a tin.
1: You know the captain told Powell Fool.
0: Uh-huh.
1: That kitty was me.
0: Oh, the kitty was me.
1: You know the captain told the Powell Fool.
0: Uh-huh.
1: That kitty was me.
0: Well, the kitty was me.
1: He cried, bitch, but in Greenville gone.
0: Uh-huh.
1: Gone be her tree.
0: Gone be her tree.
1: He cried, bitch, but in Greenville gone.
0: Uh-huh.
1: Gone

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Yeah, you and me, we've come so far.

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Then you can change the darkness in the broad daylight.

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You can make up your mind. You can make a wish. You could make believe. You could make excuses. Or you could make an apology. You can make love. You can make mistakes. You can make a promise, or you can make a clean break. You can make an enemy, or you can make a friend. Yeah, you can make trouble, or you can make amends. Now you can make a killing, or you can make a speech, but it don't make sense if you

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1: We got a peculiar kind of a rhythm.
2: Just talk normal, just like you would if you did this.
3: This is Talking Shuffle, take 8,764.
4: Let her go, boys. Let her go.
5: Back before the Beatles, back before Elvis, back when Hank was just learning how to sing. 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

0: You gonna make me do it again? I was blind, but now I see.
1: You got the engineer in here now, right?
0: I was blind, but now
2: this is Marie Walsh, Mom. I was wondering if you won't eat bland bread cornbread with it. 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

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Hey, rada, hey, rada, hey, rada. Hey, rada, hey, rada, hey, mama, mama. Hey, rada, hey, rada, hey, mama, mama. Hey, rada, hey, rada, hey, mama, mama. Hey, rada, hey, rada, hey, mama, mama. Hey, rada, hey, rada, hey, mama, mama. Hey, rada, hey, rada, hey, mama, mama. The other day, I had a cool water sandwich and a Sunday go to meat and bun. 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Hey, rada, hey, rada, hey, mama, mama. Hey, rada, hey, rada, hey, mama, mama. 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

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How about all them folks with all them hard luck stories that want you to pay their freight? 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